thing. 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Like a sex machine, man. Moving, doing it, you know. 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
2: This car is automatic. 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It's hydromatic. 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